0: for the love of music. This is TRL.
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4: 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We're back from the past. TRL. Pleasure Radio.

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1: 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Did you miss us? Cause we missed you. We're back from the past. TRL. Pleasure Radio.

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I'm addicted. 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

0: Drink some margaritas by string of blue lights. 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Are you with me? 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

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Choose life. I chose not to choose life. I chose something else.